Man, heard what you said through the grapevine. Funny thing about your problems, they ain't mine. Staying up through the late night. 20 seconds to game time. Getting religious with it. Time crossing these state lines. Working hard through the late nights.

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Getting religious with it, high crossing these state lines. Working hard through

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Who knew on the playlist? 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

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Here's a song I should not complete.

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You read your lines so cleverly and never missed a cue. 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You seemed to change, you acted strange, and why I've never known. 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And if you won't come back to me, then they can bring the curtain down.

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2: This has got to be the saddest day of my life. I called you here today for a bit of bad news. I won't be able to see you anymore because of my obligations and the ties that you have. We've been meeting here every day. And since this is our last day together, I want to hold you just one more time. When you turn and walk away, don't look back. I want to remember you just like this. Let's just kiss and say goodbye.